0: Edward 33. Viewing 1022. It looks like the kids are with the oldest daughter who has custody of them.
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1: Yeah, it's the action behavior.
2: Sounds like a number 1 to me.
1: Oh, thank you.

Copy on our Pencil Hill, please. Special attention to District 2 and the 223 for M-35 and Astoria Parkway, Astoria, and M-35. Austin headed westbound. It'll be a black Ford sedan with a 28 of Arizona 8 William Adam 2 Paul William. It was swerving and almost hit the caller's vehicle. Again, it's a black sedan. Austin headed westbound with a 28 of Arizona 8 William Adam 2 Paul William. Station will be clear at 1545.

0: Yes, ma'am. Can you close the IR for me?
1: I need to IR 2602-4529.
0: I copy 4-5 Newman Digital last level was last year.
1: 2-9.
0: Thank you, ma'am.

Emergency traffic will be for Eastside District 4, 432B for a accident with unknown injuries, 19th Avenue and Joy Ranch, and 19th Avenue. All units responding, acknowledge main on 400. All others clear at 1756.

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0: 4120 West Pecan Road, contact and person.
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0: You need to be that 927, Adam. No, 342B.
1: Four, thank you, 13003 North 90th Avenue. It'll be for the Gomez residence activation to key fob.

0: 20, 44, 20.
1: 19-09, thank you, ma'am.
0: Thank you. Adam 350, 44, 20.
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1: Okay, Palm 8 Eden, can you show me 10-7?
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0: 235.
1: Yes, ma'am. Good morning. Can you double check for me on who has jurisdiction on the calendar 3rd at the Dutch Rose, please?

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1: 235, that's going to be Tolleson. 225, go ahead with your traffic.
0: Yeah, blue Honda Civic, 135th and Claremont for stop sign violation.

0: Yes, ma'am. Just advising. It looks like Justin is having a major event here where there's multiple cars kind of causing a 585 hazard. If you can notify Tolleson, and we've just been notified about the hospital 961 call, like a certain time here.
1: We just put you on the call.
0: Stand by on this.
1: Okay.
2: 3650, copy to
1: 28.
2: Charles Frank,
1: 4289. 225, Charles Frank, 4289, 29 negative, 2014 Honda Civic, SLM out of Litchfield Park, expired in June.
3: Lincoln, 231, you came into the 961 at the 235. Think up to 2020,

0: Bravo William Zipper, 4645 bit per second.
1: Go when you're ready.
0: Zipper, 8 Adam, 6 Paul X-ray.
1: 10, sir. Two 31, both of those vehicles will be 29 negative. Bravo William Zebra, 4645, a 2018 Silverado West of Silverado Phoenix, expiring February of 2027. And then the second, Zebra 8 Adam 6 Paul X-ray, an 07 Honda Civic, last of Galvin out of Phoenix, expired on the 15th of September.
0: 235, I copy that. Can you start all the fence for this, please?
1: We are already doing that.
0: Thank you.
1: You're welcome.

0: Thank you. 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
0: Yeah, this fuel is still white Nissan Altima. I'm able to meet.

0: 3 from across the street. Myself and 231 will not be staying any longer.
1: Okay.
2: 231, can you record this to 907 and close number 9, please?
1: Sorry.

0: Morning, ma'am. Could you please add us to 907?
1: Good morning. 19239 West Oregon Avenue. This address for a Loretta, 729 of 1940, she was taken by son from an address in Peoria.

0: 342.
1: I'll take the 712 on my beat.
0: Contact way 21, who's out star complaining, everybody, you have two transients hanging out in the area. There's 71.
2: Seeing the 459, we're in the 43, good morning.
0: 10-4, good morning, 9609, we're on the 110th Avenue, contact way 21 to the complainant. We can't see the 4.
3: 411, please. 235, see traffic.
0: 10-4. Hopefully we map those 12 on the 238 eastbound. And Petra Vessel broke down.
1: Lincoln 346.
0: 346.
1: Good morning. You can send me that 667 and the 51 and I copy the notes.
0: 10-4, good morning.
3: Lincoln 344.
0: 344.
3: 506 and the 44. I copy the notes.
0: 10-4.

0: Perfect.
1: Lincoln 225.
0: Yeah, Dyson and Glen Hill with Black Tahoe. Be sure to know 28 light. It's going to be John out of Charles, 0 Bravo 13. 0 Mouse will be O, Ocean. Lincoln 3, 44. It's 42 Charles on my checks.
1: 42 Charles?
2: 482 Charles.
0: Lincoln 344, I'll give her a 21.
1: 10-4-225, your vehicle came back 29 negative. It's an 07 Chevy Tahoe last of Jeremillo out of Arizona City. Expiring in 2029, showing suspended.
0: Two two five, please.
1: 10-4.

0: Edward 283.
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0: 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I'll deal with the 506 and 42 Charles is rolling up here.

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0: address for the Weatherhead District Unit 225 at 12556 West Glen Drive, 12556 West Glen Drive for 239. He's responding, remain on 200, everyone else clears. 1906.
1: Thank you, 225.
2: 334, Tom.
1: Lincoln 232. 22.
3: Lincoln 221.
0: Going to be 12556 West.
1: I'm in a hot traffic.
0: 12556 West Glen Drive for 239. Complaints advising there are three people in a physical fight. The complaint is going to be in his property at the Glen Drive address. His mouth was being covered while they were screaming, possibly a male. It's too dark, they can't see an SUV, unknown in color.

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1: We're code 4 right now. It seems like that vehicle whose plate I ran a second ago is going to be the involved party if you can let 225 on.

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0: 74.
1: 334, Tom, am I going to close the station?
0: 2025,
1: copy, 2729.
0: Sorry, is 334, is it good to clear? 225, I'm on 334, we are good to clear, can you copy, 2729?
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1: Yes, 239, please.
0: So far.
2: 221.
0: 23.
2: We check with 225 if we're good to slow down.
0: Funny can slow down, correct?
1: Everything under control right now. I just have the parties in pretty tough town.
0: 221, copy.
2: Copy.
0: 32, 222, and 23, you guys can slow down as well.
1: Should you do 222, copy.

0: I got under control right now. I just have the party separated at parking time.
1: 221, copy.
2: Copy.
1: 32, 222, and 23, you guys can slow down as well.
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2: Sam 2450. 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
3: 10415th Avenue and Peoria. Cars are visiting on the north side of the road. There's an individual wearing all black with tactical gear and a rifle on this side. Describe them as 5'7", wearing goggles and black pants.
1: 342 Central Avenue.
3: Okay.

Units on the 417 and 371 are closed, advising the individuals west of 115th Avenue on the north side of Peoria walking towards the river bottom. 129 if necessary.

0: Lincoln 233, right? You need to condition my units on scene.
1: Town 543, can you move in around 364 X-ray? We're all wrapped up here.
0: Lincoln 233, copy. Can you come here for X-ray?
2: I'm about for that 239, you can send 22.
1: You're getting 225.
2: 225.
1: Yeah, 101 advisor, there was just a verbal altercation. He was trying to be a 5 on a 670.

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1: 10-4. 11-859 South 45th Avenue. 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
0: 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Please.

0: in 371, advise units, subjects traveling northbound in the river bottom.
1: Copy, subjects traveling northbound in the river bottom.

0: 243.
1: 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We're at Carrefour over here. Could you clean me up 4 and add me to the 417, please?
0: 4-4.

0: to do, Jeff?
1: Loop 303 southbound on Camelback, right on 28, Nora X-ray Adam 4, Valerie Young, proceed.
0: Nora X-ray Adam 4, Nora Young, 22 KK5, Boston Smith out of Buckeye, expiring October 31st.

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0: How far?
2: Emergency traffic for the West Side District 3, 343 at 11120 West Hatcher Road, 11120 West Hatcher Road, for 97 units, responding to Marina 300, everyone else clears, 1927.
3: 343.
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1: Seven and 350, 11,120 West Hatcher Road. It'll be west of Apollo, hearing a neighbor screaming for help. Our toll taker can hear it on the phone. I don't know what exactly is happening. 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

0: Lincoln 341st.
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0: That's the number 3 in the back. 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
1: Copy number 3 in the backyard. Station will be clear. 1938.
2: 334, sir.
1: 334.
2: 334, so I'm talking with the neighbor across the street. She says that this house is vacant. Nobody should be living here. And potentially, the person came up through like a horse trail at the rear of the property.
1: Come on.
0: 343, we have an open back gate leading to that area you described.

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1: Over.
0: Terrific, let's confirm. Looks like my signal is going to be a bit 10-1 on this location.

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1: Good.
0: On Arizona, tell actually Adam 8 Lincoln 5, it's going to be occupied by 2 minutes.

0: 29 negative, 305 GMC, Sierra, lost the sheets out of Ajo, expiring in 2028.
1: I don't know.

0: 351. 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
1: Is there any way that we can ping a phone number for this missing person due to it being dark outside? And we were able to call it, and it rings. So we were hoping we could ping it.

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1: 343.
2: Could you send that 902 41B, please?
1: 427 Poverty Drive. I'll send this contact by 21.

0: This was called in by the homeowner. They got an alert from their rings after the master bathroom window was open at 1942 hours, asking if they'd be seen to secure the property. Said no one's home, no one should be there. There's no pets. The master bedroom's on the right side of the home, no gate codes, and he's willing to aid if someone is on scene. What's happening?
1: Advising that we have limited cell service.
0: Did you hear anything I had said?
1: Yeah, 10-4.
0: 10-4. If you have a carrier, I can put the 21 for them and they'll call for you if you guys want to do it.

0: Do you mind running this to a 4-11 liter vehicle? So I think it's over 10 or 11.
1: Over.

0: 10-4-1122, Pierre Corp. And raising of a suspicious vehicle, no description, that was parked in a bridle pass of the property. It was last seen going south on all of about 15 minutes ago, so nobody should be there. The front lights are on. It's gated all around. The RV is in the back of the property, has landmines. And the only one contacted by 21, if anything, 647 was observed.
1: Hi, Jeff.
0: Today, Jeff.
1: Can you just make a note that the hospital staff has spoken with the DCS after hours team, and they have a 5-hour ETA from this location to enact a possible safety plan for the night for the kid? Two thirty or 2:20, copy the shop pistol, please.
2: Yeah, thank you.
0: Thank you.
3: Yeah, 2450. 9-9.

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1: Right now.
2: So blocked at a rough one white sedan, up in north of the southbound lanes, and they will be blocking the southbound lanes.
3: Three, I got updating the vehicle, but I'm not in traffic.

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0: 48, it's going to be Bravo, Ida, Nora, King, Zebra.
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0: Edward 283, I'll be rolling 23. Are you with?
1: Over.
0: Hey, 222, copy 228.
1: Go ahead.
0: My first one's going to be Nevada, 9112 George Ocean.
2: Okay.

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The first out of Nevada. Looking neat. The second is a 2022 Aspen Master Dash out of California, going 2027.

0: Can you open up a 411 for the same people for 235's traffic? It's going to be just south of Sisson Road and south of Painted Rock Dam Road.
1: You can put me on the same traffic.
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0: Can I go to 28, please? It's going to be out of Arizona, Henry Sam Adam 985.
1: Henry Sam Adam 985 is China negative. 2024 Ford Mustang, last of Canon Romero Auto Phoenix, expiring in 2027.
0: Yes, sir.

0: 44.
1: Stay 44.
0: Yeah, and myself and three to that 667 Adam, please.
1: I'm sorry, you and who?
0: Lincoln 3043.
1: Cover 11852, via Montoya Court. Cover from person 2, Melissa, that the son ran away from a friend's home. A friend has legal power of attorney over the son. They sent him to the address to get him out of trouble.
2: Three, 4, 5, 487, and copy address. 9508 North 173rd Ave in Waddell. I'll be en route to speak with the mom of the alleged suspect.

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1: 342.
0: Lincoln 346. 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
1: 346, 10-4.

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1: Yeah, 4.

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1: 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It is Verizon.
0: I'm going to tell you what I'm going to call for.

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1: 344.
0: You show me 23 with complaints. I have 343 starts circulating just south of 119th and Williams. Who's last seen there, near utility box south of Williams, approximately 10 minutes ago?
2: 343, I copy.
0: Three, four, four, guard. It sounds like he's most likely my other also text messages.
1: I'm sorry.

0: And 43 actually go to West Hatfield and 114 down now. East West. He's given that location now right now.
1: Okay.
2: Right here, it happens.

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1: Bravo 5665, thank you.
0: Thank you, Lincoln 225.
1: 2465, thank you.
0: Thank you, Lincoln 231.
1: 234.
0: Alright, Lincoln 233.

0: 94 to direct, thank you.
1: Thank you, Lincoln 234. Thank you, Mary 222.
0: Mary 222, 2347, send 2503, thank you.
1: Thank you.

0: three, there's episode number 3 for the election, so if you can cancel anything.
1: Do we have a copy?
2: Three 47, 10-4.

0: on the high Grand Avenue. Looks like that subject with the black over black in the river bottom. He's located here right now.
1: 417, correct?
0: 10-4, looks like he has a pellet gun, a couple of knives on him. I'm going to send a unit my way just in case. I'm going to copy 2729, please.
2: 247, I'm going out.
0: 342. Last of Kellogg, out of Arizona. King Edward Lincoln Lincoln, Ocean George George, first of Byron. Bravo, Young, Robert Ocean, Nora, date of birth 08-18-1974.

0: Lincoln 23.
1: Hey, Larry.
0: Yes, ma'am. Would you be on call SVU supervisor? Give me a 21. It's going to reference the T-40 Charles that's on the board.

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1: Can you clear 5 on 687 on this and force log me on, please?

0: Roger to South Flat Hill Road. So I can clean it.
1: Great, leave that over, thank you.

0: 3.3 to that. 670 in my beat. And can you advise 340 or 350 on the traffic as well?
1: Copy.
2: Okay. And 4411852 via Montoya Court. Cars advising that the son is back, barricaded himself in the room, and is threatening to jump from the second story window.
0: 347, same traffic.
2: Okay.
0: 342, same.

0: Tacoma 670, fire staged. Mom's going to be outside by the window, and it was husband's 5B window with son now.
1: Not by that one.

0: Target. Thank you.
1: Thank you. Marine 223.
2: Marine 223.
1: Oh, 20, please.
2: 2314 and 2514.
1: Thank you. 3489650, can I ask you to the other calls holding?

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1: 340.
0: 32, 647, 343, 33, 647 and the 42.

emergency traffic for the West Side District 1 and the 127 at 13613 East Shannon Street, 13613 East Shannon Street, Route 239 Victory, get us running right on 100. Everyone else clears 2316.

Cambridge, here after for the Westside District 1, the 127 at 13613 East Shannon Street, 13613 East Shannon Street, Bird 239 Victory, get a spotting right on 100. Everyone else clears 2368.

0: Activity there?
1: Could you do me a favor? Could you call 671 again in the right bottom?
0: So far. You're in the station.
1: Close up. We can check that to only 23. Who advises?

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1: 33.
0: Could you have Lincoln 231 for my traffic? And we have a vehicle down here at the rear bottom. All advice. Sam,
1: 2450.
0: 2450. Yes, ma'am. Can you show me 10-7 after making
1: right?
0: Okay. 3844, what code 4? You have 501, can you show the Jimmy Hang?
1: 2844, 4541 and the Jimmy Hang 2218.

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0: You guys code 4.
1: Code 4, I think we lost the vehicle. It's on a circle.
0: Ready, copy.
2: Thank you.

They're myself and Lincoln 234 out here with four males. They work with Empire Caterpillar Company. They're out here servicing some heavy equipment. They're trying to contact their site supervisor, and we're with our supervisor. Is this, yeah, they recognize a string from the site supervisor.

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0: 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When you're not 6, when you're not 10-6, what's the printer is asking you to give him a call.
1: All right, well.

0: emergency shelter for the West Side District Band of 352 at 51515 West Alvin Road, 51515 West Alvin Road for 91 units from the remaining 300. Everyone's clear, 2349.
1: Jason. Here, 351.
0: Realizing that their wife threw out a massive amount of blood and doesn't believe she's breathing. I think she may have just passed. Fire will be on the line. They're going to be out. I'm sorry to complain, thinks it's too late. It's unknown if she has a DNR.
1: Lincoln 342.
0: 352.
1: I don't think that's 647 in my view.

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0: 10-5, thank you. Mary 222, code 20.
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0: 10-5, thank you. Again, 221, code 20.
3: $24.91, thank you, sir.

0: Emergency traffic through the west side, District 2, 231B for 901, MC85, Cotton Lane, MC85 for 901. Units responding remain on 200. All of it is clear, 2308.
1: Lincoln, 231.
2: Lincoln, 232. 34.
3: Are you trying to?
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4: He saw that just east of Cotton, on the south side of the road, we saw a male in a red sweater on his back. Unknown if he was breathing. Had multiple callers. It's the Enix fire, it'll be 17.

0: Alright, 292.
1: Yes, sir. Company fire is about 3 minutes out. We are currently behind fire, so we are also 3 minutes out.
0: That sounds like it's going to be perfect, I mean.

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0: Lincoln 230, so far it's number 3. 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We're still circulating.

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1: 230-10-4, you can go ahead and ask them before X-ray. I appreciate it.
0: 10-4.

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0: 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He's on MC85 approaching Jackrabbit. He's currently walking.

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1: Can we advise fire to just sit tight for a sec and go see if this is our male that needed, if he needs medical attention or not?
0: Never.
2: 3351.
0: All right, 3351. Copy 28.

0: 6X, correction, 6 Edward Adam, 03X, correction, 629, negative 2, Kia Forte, X-Rex, 83127.
1: Lincoln 33.
0: Lincoln 233.
1: Our male has confirmed that it was him. He's been walking since Phoenix. He was sleeping, taking a little rest.
2: Yeah.
0: Ten, four.
1: 2 3 1 0 0 2 3
0: 10-4, can we advise the police to leave the car?

0: Lincoln 233.
1: Lincoln 233.
0: Jimenez. We will not need fire. You can cancel fire. He's doing fine.
1: Cancel.

0: performing CPR at this time.
1: Mary 1092.
0: Do you think that the 671 and the 21B so we can close that out?
1: Absolutely.
0: So I get 231.
1: I get 231.
0: And I just have to
1: negative stand, Sean.
0: Stand 4, Minnesota, Nevada, Arizona. Last will be Nora Adam. Robert Adam Nora George. First name will be Joshua Thomas Spelling. Date of birth of 02/16/2006.

0: available for a 10-5 minute call, Nick?
1: Yeah, hit me.
0: 10-4-1 is going to have court mental health on file, otherwise 29-. 27 is going to be ID card only. It's going to have been revoked.
1: Okay, thanks.
0: 10-4.

0: So we're just still speaking with the individual. Is 292 still on this call, or did they head over somewhere else?
1: Sorry, Joe, I'm currently heading to where they're at. You can put me back on the call.

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1: Sitting, it was canceled. Someone looked from that left and moved it along.

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1: 10-4.

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1: Lincoln 233.
0: I'll be transporting our individual to CBI for a volunteer. And he 231 will be following.
1: 10-4. 2336.

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0: Would you show both units 23 at TBI? 10-4,
1: 2356.
0: Sir, 2464, thank you, sir.
1: Thank you. Area 222,
0: that's right. 2347, 2503, thank you.

0: Lincoln 344, can you copy that?
1: 344, go ahead.
0: 1-8, David. 1, Bravo, Henry, Young. 373, Young, 05, 2371.

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1: Denver.

0: 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Thank you.
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0: Temple, go ahead.
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0: Temple?
1: For a moment.

0: Who did you call for? They're just looking for a relative to close down the store. Can you clean me a file with this call, please?
1: 10-4.
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0: Lincoln 232. Can you copy the social?
1: 10-4, go ahead.
0: 764307981. It's associated with the 21. It comes back to the same address.

0: comes back to Alicia Rivago, showing the address for the call for service. 29-27 is going to be valid.
1: Lincoln 2-3, sorry, copy. Thank you.

0: versus out of Arizona. 6'9" Adam, 5'4". Break for a second. Calls John Adams, 0557. Break for third.
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0: 3-8, Adam, 447.
1: Three eight Adam 447 comes back 29 negative 2A 2017 Nissan Altima. Charles Brown Adam 0557 comes back 29 negative 2A 2018 Nissan Altima, expiring 5/31/27. And 6-9 Adam 5 Bravo 4 comes back 29 negative 2A 2015 Nissan Rogue.
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0: Can you add me to the 585 and show us 23?
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1: Myself.
0: And 231 on this now, please.
1: It's going to be the area of 350th and, yeah, 10 southeast.

0: Emergency traffic is for the West Side District 2, 234 feet. For a 904, milepost 106, I-8. Just south of I-8, milepost 106. For a 904, units responding remain on 200. All others clear, 040.
1: 235. 234.
2: Just traveling eastbound. At this milepost, he saw on the right side of the highway that there looked to be a structure on fire, since possibly a farm can see both smoke and flames.
1: Based on the milepost, is this going to be near Paloma, where we had the recent brush fire from, I believe, yesterday or 2 days ago?
2: It's going to be that area.
1: 10-4. I'll be 17 there to check it out or check up there with the fire.

Lincoln 235. By chance, can we contact fire to see if they have a most recent update with managing the fire over there?

0: 43 complaints advising that someone was ringing their doorbell, a male with no shirt, wearing pants, unknown if the subject's still at the door, or if they're still on the property and they don't have a doorbell camera.
1: 43, can you tap me to that?
0: 10-4.
2: 14-2-5.
0: 2-2-5.
2: 240, please, a couple minutes.

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2: I'm 235. Actually, the day. Based on this update, can we ask 230 for Garrison number 1 in based on this information? Or does he still want us to be 17 to this?
0: 230.
3: Thank you, 230. I'm okay if we number 1 is since fires aren't aware of it and it advises us.
0: 234,
1: I copy.

0: Lincoln 342.
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0: Lincoln 343.
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Just advising, the complaint has a large open backyard. 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
0: And C-85 northbound just passed from Lewis Prison. It's going to be out of Arizona. Column 8, Adam, 1 north, 6. It's going to be for one headlight, 2 recorded.

0: Wisconsin.
1: Lincoln B-71, and 7 7 7 7 7 7 7 7 7 7 7 7 7 7 7 7 7 7 7 7 7 7 7 7 7 7 7 7 7 7 7 7 7 7 7 7 7 7 7 7 7 7 7 7 7 7 7 7 7 7 7 7 7 7 7 7 7 7 7 7 7 7 7 7 7 7 7 7 7 7 7 7 7 7 7 7 7 7 7 7 7 7 7 7 7 7 7 7 7 7 7 7 7 7 7 7 7 7 7 7 7 7 7 7 7 7 7 7 7 7 7 7 7 7 7 7 7 7 7 7 7 7 7 7 7 7 7 7 7 7 7 7 7 7 7 7 7 7 7 7 7 7 7 7 7 7 7 7 7 7 7 7 7 7 7 7 7 7 7 7 7 7 7 7 7 7 7 7 7 7 7 7 7 7 7 7 7 7 7 7 7 7 7 7

0: Lincoln 230.
1: Lincoln 230.
0: So I'm having trouble getting the return on the driver. Can you run the registered RO on that? See if you can have any better luck than I am.

0: Lincoln 220.
1: Lincoln 220.
0: Waiting the 666 Zebra and transfer from Phoenix. On that ping, all we're getting is a field right there. Everything else is going to be residences or businesses that are Avondale's jurisdiction. Are we sure there are callers in that field?

0: That's going to be a negative, and this information is also 3 hours old.
1: Copy that, sir. We'll go drive by the field and see if we see anyone.
0: 10-4.
1: You can put me on that traffic.
0: 10-4.
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0: Could you advise Mary 351? It's a number 3 for the subject and the vehicle. Can you clear both units of 4 and clear myself a 5, please?
1: I was able to get a return back for Wilson. However, it's going to be a no ID return.

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1: 10-4-138.

0: Lincoln 220.
1: Lincoln 220.
0: Yeah, so we're 23 and circulating the field on the northeast corner of our responsibility. It's pretty much just a dirt field. Can we just check with Avondale's desk and see if they ran a similar call in their jurisdiction that's close to where we're at right now?

0: 220.
1: I have a nose advising. They haven't had any calls for service in the last few hours in that area.
0: Copy that, sir. We circulate the entire field. It's our area of responsibility. It's going to be a number 3 for anything suspicious or anybody in dire need.

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0: Can we double check D21 for this call? I'm getting a message saying that it's disconnected and not in service anymore.
1: Never.

0: work or complain, I will call for.
1: Definitely.
0: What are you getting, 235? Can you copy at 9:30?
1: What?
0: It'll be on SR-238, just east of Mapulse 1. Looks like there's a dog that's deceased.

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1: 2 negative.
0: Yes, sir. So, due to 19933 West Rainbow Trail.
1: Rain Gold Trail.
0: Will be Rainbow Trail. It's going to be to contact the owner of the dog.

0: Anticipizing it's going to be a deceased dog. It's lying in the middle of the roadway. Yeah, moving off of the roadway.
1: 10-4.

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1: Union 235.
0: We notify animal control for the deceased dog. 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
1: Is the owner not going to go pick it up?
0: 235. There's no car to establish an owner for this dog.
1: 10-4.

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1: 10 4, comes back 29, negative QA, Tico 5 Toyota Camry. It expires 12/31 to 26 and is 28 Sam, no insurance.
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1: 225, standby for route traffic.
2: Emergency traffic is for the west side, District 3341, beat 4927, 17204 North 107th Avenue, 78204 North 107th for 927. Units responding remain on 300, all of it is clear, 244.
3: Make up 350.
1: 344, 342. 347. 345. Temporary for me, 17204 North 107th Avenue. So I'm getting information, so the phone keeps getting passed all around. I can't get anyone to stay on the phone. They're advising aunt came to this address and heard screaming from the neighbor next door, possibly at the 17204 North 107th Avenue address. They're advising they believe the neighbor has been killed. Having a hard time getting further, but one of the parties is advising that the neighbor is a gay couple that have been attacking each other. Aunt is advising that they heard screaming and the sound of a power tool.
0: Before you can, I'm at this system.

0: 340 front door is secure. 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We'll be contacting the complainant. 344, we'll check the back.
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0: Hey, Florida, can you still have a complaint on the phone?
1: Three, four, that's
0: going to
1: be a night.
0: 10-4. She said that she was at 17202, correct?

0: 34 is just confirming the premises or you pulled up. That's going to be from 17206, 10-4.
1: Negative, the premises that I pulled up is for 17204, where the complaint is advising that the screaming came from.
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1: 10-4.

0: 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We'll be at a 17404. We got blood on the door. 17204. We got blood on the door and the window.
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0: 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Can you repeat that address?
1: 3:45. It's going to be 17402 North 102nd Drive.

0: we don't have the staff to fully split. However, all units realize if you need anything, 1050 to east. If you are not working the 927 and you need traffic, 1050 to east.
1: 344.
0: 344, you went 10-1.
1: I have a phone number for the email that supposedly was here. I'm going to be contacting by 21.

0: 344, number 3.
1: 10-4-3-44, be advised, James Powell does match the resident per KWI.
0: And two previous defendants show that we made contact with James as well in the past 7 days. Thanks, too.
1: We do have two previous 670s. No one was ran on either of those calls. The only name mentioned is a Brenda Bergmarter. It does advise that two male partners were made contact with at this residence. However, no names were mentioned.
0: Okay.

0: They're both 670s. However, no one from this current call is advised to answer. However, I'll send some 29 for the mail when you're ready. Is it for James?
1: 10-4, for it's going to be 520 or 40.
0: 10-4, he's already attached. He's 29, negative 27 south.

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1: 344, I am allowed to attach. It's 29, negative 22, valid Class C, David.
0: With Brenda?
1: Brenda as well.
0: Okay, thank you.
1: Definitely.

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0: Code 20.
1: Transport 63.
0: That's what I think it's.

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0: Do you mind sending one of the 671s that's pending? I'll close it out.

0: 10-4 Kennedy, Dice Art, and Camelback, Northwood at the Starbucks. Complaints advising there's a male on the road swinging a bat. He has a cart with him. He's going to be wearing a light-colored button-up shirt and pants.
1: Waiting to divert some traffic.

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1: Available for the 67 unit.
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1: Six three zero zero West Baseline Road. That'll be for an iPhone crash alert.
2: Mary 222, can you guys 2 listen back?

0: Lincoln 221.
1: CAD isn't updating. 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Is there any updates, please?
0: Got anything, however, it's all the same.
2: Lincoln 225, did our call revisor swing at anybody?
0: Just advised that there was no one on the road swinging a bat.

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0: Lincoln 225 will be out the mail at Starbucks. 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

0: into 33, code 20.
1: Thank you.
0: No problem, thank you.
1: Lincoln
0: 65.
1: Lincoln 65. You know, seems to be 1119, so I'm here, just gonna get him some water and head out.

0: more, and it's just going to be more of a 670 Alpha Mark 3.
1: 225 and 254 still has a 74 as well.
0: I'm just down the road. You can leave me on, and I'll continue.

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1: So far, it'll be at number 3 for any collision in the area. Both units will be circulating.

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1: Out of Arizona, Bravo X-ray George 2803, 303 northbound in Bethany Home for no headlights, two required.

0: 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Bravo X-ray George 2803, comes by 29 negative 28 2016 Nissan Sentra. Expiring 9/15/27. 2-1, go ahead.
1: Can you clear me a 3 and then 4 fuck me off? 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

0: Right on 55, it's going to be Wigwam Creek and Camelback, east of the Burger King. For a male wearing dark clothing, possibly winter coat. Says he's just yelling.
1: I'm trying to get on there. Adam 222, back in traffic.
0: Adam 222, back.
1: Avondale Boulevard, Southern. It's going to be for a motorcycle. I can't get the 28, but it's going to be for a stop sign violation.
0: Lincoln 230, code 20. Three 71, code 20.
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0: on call 0, comes back 29 negative to a 2004 Harley Davidson, expiring 331 of 27. It's going to be 28 Sam, no insurance.
1: 10-4. You're in auto, please.

0: to the article comes back to Raymond Dion out of Glendale. 29 negative, 27 is valid. However, there's no motorcycle endorsement.
1: Thank you.
0: Denver.

0: I'm 222.
1: And I'm 222.
0: Yes, sir. He's came to a stop off 7th Avenue and Elmerog Road.
1: That's right.

0: Adam 231.
1: Adam 231.
0: 231, good morning, sir. Can you add me to 222's traffic and show me 23?
1: 10-4, good morning.

78225, we have the caller back on the line saying that the subject is going to be a 101 wearing a tank top and dark shorts. Says she approached the complainant, and then the complainant left sight of the 101 before losing sight, said she was walking westbound east of that location.

0: You're right, sir.
1: You're okay?
0: 10-4, after that.
1: 10-4.

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1: And perfect.
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1: Adam 230.
0: All right, I see the traffic.
1: Thank you so much.

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3: 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We'll deal with it last night. After the contact, the mom, she didn't answer. I'll give her a call real quick.

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0: 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Advisor that Joshua has been taken to CVI for mental health eval.

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0: Can you add myself and Bravo 341 to the 961 and the 71, please?
1: Caller is in Aquafia Ranch. And this is clear, both cars are out of the way of traffic. One should be in a QT and the other is pulled over in the construction area. Adam 344. Adam 344.
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0: 43108-42 West Cherry Hills Drive. And I did check with Fire. They haven't been out there in the past month, and I just got off the phone, and he's not in any Banner hospitals.
1: That's right.

with the audible amount of panic, according to AET, it says they're calling it a panic. It says human presence or high probability based on property damage, but I don't know if they have to unless they're aware they're getting that from.

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0: Bravo 341.
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2: We can really cancel that at 936, driver's gonna be in the dope. 22, all of that.
1: So, I'm leaving the tow, correct?
2: 10-4, keep the tow coming, thank you.
1: 10-4?

0: 22, 10 right. Can you hear me now?
1: 22, 10 4. Are you code 4?
0: 10 4, you can code the station. 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It's code 4. It's just workers. They didn't know about the security system over here.
1: 10 4. Station will be clear at 744. King 296, Adam 221, do you copy?
0: Adam 221, I copy. You can forward to me if they don't need me.
2: 296, copy.
1: 10-4.

391. Can you have it, Shara? Victor 4, Adam 0, Frank Victor 50.

Bravo 291, 29 is a negative. Victor 4 Adam, 0 point Victor, a 2017 Chrysler Pacifica out of Buckeye, expires 3/15 of 27.

0: assistance desk?
1: You myself, Adam, could you see that 961 Henry, please?
0: For our callers at 13336 West Double Lane. Eating trash cans. Possible driver is an elderly Asian female. Last seen hitting on Jacobson 3 ago. And he does have a video of it. And the truck driver, the trash truck driver does as well.

that plate given comes back to a 2020 Jeep Compass to a Stacy Trainer showing an address of 13238 West Citrus Way. And for the RL of the vehicle, or 29 is negative, or 27 is valid and attached along with the 28.

0: And I'm sorry, was that 223 or 233?
1: 233. Can you have me send 18 ball, please, and have 31 to it?
0: Sure.
1: Also, could you email the petition to me, please?

0: traffic.
1: Yeah, that's reported.
0: Have a priority chase of 37 Charles in the 343B. Jennifer, thank you.

0: Apologies. I also have a priority 3586 in the C44P.
1: 3 4 8 copy. I was just reviewing. Thank you.
0: Sure.

Bravo 343, can you copy 961 Bravo, none of those. We got the QG 113th and Graham, copy 28 tested. Arizona Victor 7 Adam 9 Frame 5. Arizona Town 403 Wolfshirt.

0: actually the 29th is a negative, 57 Adam Light Brink 5. In 2019, Deep Compass out of surprise expires 2 of 27. 403, a 2022 Yamaha golf cart out of Sun City expires 11/30/26.
1: You touch 27/29.
0: 10-4.
1: Last name Rod. Boy Robert Ocean David. Boy Edward Charles King. First name Ronnie. Robert Ocean Nora Nora. Ida Edwards. Date of birth 6/7/45 Arizona.
0: 10-4. /343/29 is negative, 27 is valid class D. David with a motorcycle endorsement and a corrective lens restriction expires 5/21 of 2030.

0: Bravo 391.
1: Bravo 391. Can you see 343 once this starts away?
0: 343.
2: Bravo 343, yes, time for my 692 investigation.
1: 391-10-4. What is it, 17?
0: 10-4. Cooper 281.
3: 7-9-7-2. Good morning.
0: 10-4-10-10, good morning.
1: M347.
0: 347.
1: I won't read.
0: 10-4.

0: And I'm turning it on. Can you show the three units at the 132 address?
1: Jennifer.

0: 3:20.
1: Bravo 6846, thank you. Good morning.
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0: Which one are you to?
1: I'll be on a loop 202 going south on milepost 66, 28 in Arizona, Charles Murray 41047, 24 on secure road.
0: Next six. I'm by Chess 1, Adam 222-29, negative Charles Meyer 41047, 2019 Ford F-250, out of Buckeye, expires 2 of 27. King 296.
2: Thank you, man. Put me on that 917 and 25, will you please?

0: 1896. My apologies. Where am I putting you?
1: Put me under that 917 in the 25B, please.
0: 10-4, thank you.

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Yes, on the 918 call on the 232 beat, the father did call in and say William is currently home and sleeping and does not have any aggressive tendencies and no access to weapons.

0: Adam, 220 Magpie, thanks for that.
1: 220, go ahead.
0: Have a priority 2901 and a 225D, and we have fire en route to check and we'll update us.

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1: Adam 344.
0: Consider the 647 Charles, please.
1: Chapter 4.
2: 345, same traffic, please.
1: Turn 4, okay. 014 West Lakeview Circle North, just have a wheel white Dodge Avenger with the mount on 101 side, both in their 30s for over 30 minutes.

34345 for that plate given 610 item 775 on a 2012 Dodge Avenger. It is 28 Sam to a Sheriff Cameron out of Peoria. Three, three, five, copy. Thank you.

0: Oh, it's very good.
1: Check, Greg. 383. 383.
0: 6, 7, 8, and 42. 10, 4. 383, 9,
1: Driftwood Point.

So I'd like to run the RO of that vehicle. Cheryl M. Cameron, born in 78. She is showing an undefined warrant out of Peoria PD with a $250 bond.

0: Well, I did run the RO of that vehicle. Cheryl M. Cameron, born in 78. She is showing an undefined warrant out of Peoria PD with a $250 bond.
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0: 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We'll let the fire finish up on that.
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Emergency traffic will be on the east side, District 1, 124B, 4240, 96th Place and Elmwood, Elmwood Street and 96th Place. Units of funding now to remain on 100. All others clear at 832.

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0: John 1 Adam 5-7.
1: 10-4. Answer negative, John 1 Adam 5-7, a 2009 Nissan Altima out of Glendale. It is 28 sand, no insurance, and expires 6/30 of 27.

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1: Adam 221. 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
1: What's your question, eh?
2: 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Good morning.
1: 10-4, good morning.

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0: Edward 32, good morning. 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
1: Thank you. 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
1: Three, 46 and 47 will be extended.
0: Rick Fire is en route.
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1: Edward 281.
0: Can we start two 19-6s, at least for the Dodge truck and the Honda Odyssey van, or if one of the tows can take both? Also, need to see if they can open up the van to maybe get auto info, if the number is blocked on the windshield.

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1: Adam 220.
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1: 2-4, I'm out.

0: An entry will be needed, all of them, not on scene. In for Washington.
1: Jumper, thank you.

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0: And can you split the call? Because it's going to be two different reports on this one.
1: Sure. Sure.
2: It's going to be 3721 North 128th Avenue, Avondale.

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1: Trevor, copy 91 Henry, 340, copy.
0: And 340, copy, thank you. Can you give me 21 to get transfers?
1: Trevor, 341, copy.

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1: 29.
0: Two Romy Avenue for refusal to leave. One on the inside of the security door.
1: 10-4.
0: And first class still 23.

0: 29, are you code 4?
1: Yeah, 10-4, ma'am. He's on the inside.
0: 10-4.
1: We're going to drill the lock right now.

0: 2, we're going to be out at 11201 West Michigan Avenue.
1: Jennifer. United Avenue Delta.
2: I need to. I'm a Council 29 traffic, please.
1: Jennifer.

0: Confident.
1: Adam 291.
2: Can you have him step it up, please?
0: Name is Ryan, that truck.
3: What are you talking about?
1: 2210-4.
4: Adam, is this a piece of traffic, please?
1: 10-4.
5: Number 31, please melt.
1: That was 291, 223, and TE5 in route.
0: Yeah, boy.

0: Adam 352.
1: Adam 352.
0: Terminate 586 on ID, please.
1: 10-4. Constable 29, are you Coast 4?
2: 10-4.
1: 10-4.

0: 1-8.
1: 71 to 10 at 9:40.
0: Adam 222, is Avondale out with him?
1: Castle 29.
0: Negative. Sorry for that, I'm about 6 months out.
1: Castle.

0: I think we're 6 and 42.
1: Okay.
2: Just making sure, is that Jeff the train? Is he the one that's outstanding person that's supposed to be out of the house?
1: Possible 29.
3: Negative, it's one of three. The other two are off property. This one's like a re-ender.
1: 22, copy.
2: Copy, thank you.

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1: Adam 371.
0: Can I get the 19 call on the 71 feed, and can you email me the petition and see if another unit's available to assist me?
1: Jennifer, do I have an additional unit for 371?
2: 345.
1: Jennifer, thank you.
2: Adam, 63. Myself, 291 and 65, Rowan 23.
1: 10-4.
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0: First class, Jones, taking it. 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
1: 9281, I'm sorry, you went out. I got first class, but I did not get the last four in color.
0: And in color?
1: And can you tune in the last four?
0: Last four, 3403.
1: Super, thank you, sir.
2: I'm surprised you're 550.

0: pardon, 229 right on traffic.
1: 229, go ahead.
0: Have a priority queue 242 and the 221 you said your parents are turned on. And it's an 847 in the 2-3. And it's a, my apologies, 714 and the 325.

Item 340, as you say, command, advise on traffic. Priority 3 is a 415 and a 346 and a 411 and a 351.

0: 346.
1: 346. I'm up in
0: the short screen. Thank you. What's Baker Drive?
2: I'm
0: 1091. I'm 1091.
2: Ma'am, can you get me on that 670 so I can close it out?
0: Careful.

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1: 347.
0: I'm having bad issues. Can you please just put me at number 4 and send me the 585 in my beat?
1: 10-4. 3-4 drive-in, dynamite. Caller's name is going to be a white pickup truck on 144th Drive. Been there for 4 days of blocking traffic.

0: Hold on. 281, copy.
1: Anyone?
0: Going to be Coldwater Plaza and Desert Road. It's going to be John, David, Lincoln, Nora, 30. It's going to be 4 in return.

0: 29 is negative for John David Lincoln R30. That comes back plate not associated with the vehicle for Phoenix Platinum Motors LLC. Expires 9/30/26. Did I have the plate correct?
1: I think it's a dealer plate. Is it showing the last 4/5/0/38 as a VIN?
0: It doesn't show any vehicle that it's actually attached to.
1: 10-4.
2: Edward 281. I just told the URL to the Honda van. Come on, scene. I'll be out with him.
0: 10-4.

0: Edward 381.
1: Edward 381.
0: I'd like to tell you, I made positive ID with the registered owner to the van and the truck. Can we go ahead and remove it from tenant status? He was given copies of the tow sheet.
1: Confirm that was for the truck, correct?
0: That was for the Dodge truck and the Honda Odyssey.
1: 10-4.

0: 716 Henry.
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0: 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Thank you.
1: Jump for.

0: أيوة.
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0: 220.
2: 220, I copy. You can proceed.
1: Ten. 21, back in 796, 4, 3, 4,
0: 10, 4, anything special?

0: MK31.
1: P31, can you show my vehicle down at the Buckeye Pumps? I'm going to be hopping into the vehicle with Adam 233, and can you add us to that 670 and the 220, please?
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0: clear me a 6 and add me on Adam to 22 traffic. 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
1: Stiffer?

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1: Samantha, you see that nav two and 44 speed, please.
0: Temper.
1: We're entering. Property and evidence.
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1: Anything special?
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0: 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Edward 382. 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
0: Comfort, thank you.
2: Edward 381.
0: Edward 381.
2: You see that 585, R.H. Johnson Grant, I'll check on the status of those arms.
0: Comfort, thank you.

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0: Yes, ma'am. Can you send it at 670 and 623, please?
1: Okay, thank you.
2: Adam 3-5-2.
1: Adam 3-5-2.
2: 411, my view, please.
1: Okay, thank you.
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0: 231, ma'am. Can you show me out with 233? And then we're going to be attempting to make contact with the individual at the TA truck service, which is going to be behind the travel center. And we do have PC for arrest for criminal damage.
1: 10-4.
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2: 342, I'll take that 961.
1: Gentle, thank you.
3: Edward 283.
1: Edward 283.
3: You have me to that 487 and show me 23.

0: Edward 381.
1: And the arm is working properly at this intersection, but including with a 5. And would you send me that 471 in the 43B, please?
0: 10-4.

On top of your 20, it's negative. Adam Henry, Adam 3, Young 3. I'm showing it comes back. Cleveland 13, 40, escape out of Phoenix, 8 of 26, to a Tanya Thompson, 28, Sam.

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1: Yeah, 340.
0: Have another petition in the 342B and the 902 in the 343.
1: 4 copy, thank you.
0: Super, thank you.
1: Two thirty-three. Next up, looking for 2729 of the Tennessee, please.
0: She's a backup.
1: Hey, it's gonna be Conley, Charles, Ocean, Nora, Lincoln, Edward Young. First name is gonna be Amber. Common spelling, DOB is going to be 05-0598.

0: 345,
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0: 10-4, thank you, sir. Hello, 233, call that 0-4.

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1: Ma'am?

0: Toscana 344. Okay, the audible. Okay, thank you.
1: This control circle would be the Peyton residence entry front door.

0: 29 is negative for Deontay. The 27 is canceled at a state for the Mississippi. And for Amber, she is 27 valid. And I did not, I also ran him out of Arizona, and I did not get a record back.
1: 10-4, ma'am. Thank you.
0: 10-4. Edward, who are you there?
2: You can clear me a 4 and send me the 509-222-521.

0: 233 is not busy. Can you give me a tow one, please?
1: 233, copy.
0: Two 33 o'clock.
1: Thank you.

0: Adam 233.
1: Yes, ma'am. Also, do you have a 292-91 or 1096 that can transfer all the ICAR, please?
0: King 296. Can you transport for Adam 233?
2: Can for where would you like to meet?
0: 233.
1: The pump's right off. That's why you're very fine.
2: Copy that. We have to Buckeye pumps.

0: 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Cook 20.
1: 20349, thank you.
0: 10-4, thank you. Adam 350.
2: 1826, thanks.
0: 10-4, thank you.

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1: You can show me 17 to the postman. One mail subject.
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0: Disregard, I thought you were.
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1: Copy, Lone Mary, Arizona 38.
0: Absolutely.
1: I will marry Adam, 7795, and just advising, I'm making contact with the homeowner's son.
0: 10-4.
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0: 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I will marry Adam from 795-2015 Nissan Altima to a Timothy Patton, 10413 West Control Circle. 225, go right ahead.
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1: There's recording.
0: I may have already advised from these. I'm not too sure. I've got a priority 3902 in the 342 and a 411 in the 344.
1: 247.

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1: One 2 6 02 South Waterman Lane, Houston Booker.

0: Do you have copy, Shannon?
1: All right, thank you.
2: 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I appreciate it, though.
0: 225, copy.
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0: Arizona Charles, Nora Lincoln, 3601.
1: Yes, sir.
0: You can also show us at the address of 10541 West Karen Drive.

0: Negative Adametry, call 6227, 2000 Buick Park Avenue to a James Coffee showing 10541 West Stern Drive. Spires 5 of 28. And for Charles Nora Lincoln 3601, a 99 Chevy Silverado to James, same address. And that one expires 8 of 27.
1: Thank you.
0: Jumper.

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1: I'm 220, so I apologize. Can you start fire to my location just in case? Talking to the neighbor, it sounds like this might be a 911 Henry.

0: 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Gonna be 11413 37th Avenue.
1: Jennifer, fire's around.

0: Adam 340, may I advise on traffic?
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0: Priority 347, I don't know, 371 feet.
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0: Washington Clarence, you did not get out. 222.
1: Okay. We just reached the door. I haven't seen the bug yet, but it's definitely probably not over 100. It smells pretty bad.
0: 2-4.
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0: 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That comes back to a Robert Barron's, and I did already run him and attach him.
1: Thank you.

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0: 2439. 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
1: 220.
2: I'm on the 21 right now. I'll give him a call as soon as I've been done.
1: Thank you.
3: Anyone
1: can
3: give me a 20?
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0: 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Roger, John, Adam 0369, 2007 Ford F-150 to Richard Heidi, 210202 West Burns Drive, expires 10 of 28.
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0: 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Residence is Walton's care, but number 3 for a resident.
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1: 120.
0: Right, 10-4, and you're also on 200.

222. Yes, ma'am. The ambulance will be responding in there about 30 to 45 minute ETA.

0: 2439.
1: Yes, ma'am. There's any police presence out near my location. They said they see a helicopter, and they're wondering if they need a lot to slow down.
0: Text me. It says not Fox. Let me check.
1: 10-4, thank you.

0: XM 2439. I called Phoenix. They're not working anything over there, and they said their helo is not over here.
1: 10-4, thank you.
0: 10-4.
2: Bravo 391.
0: 391.
2: Could you send back 902 on Karen, please, in the 343 beat?
0: 10-4.

0: Item 340, may I advise on traffic?
1: Answer 5.
0: Both priority 3 is a 242 and the 344, and a 240 and the 341.

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1: Bravo 341.
0: Even further, that's 240 in RV.
1: Jennifer, thank you.

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0: 223.
1: You called me a six on my call, and that means I have 240 in my P, and also 292.
0: It says 223, correct?
1: 233. And also, now, is this currently active?
0: TN40R separated, and he is outside.
2: With Adam 222.
1: Adam
0: 222.
2: As those units from the 233 beat that that male is not law enforcement friendly and has made threats to get in a shootout with law enforcement. He has had previous 19 calls and has a lot of mental health issues.
1: Send me that as well, please.
3: I'm 231, can you clear me a 4 in ambulance traffic?
0: 10-4. And 233, you just copy as well.
3: Three, three, three, copy, thank you.

0: in that call in the 233B. There's going to be two houses on that property. The second house to the south is where that mill stays in, and he'll likely barricade in there.
1: Usually be lights in and will barricade himself in.
2: 233B, copy, run figure.

0: Austin units on the 240. Keisha is 29 negative, and Timothy has. Or has an aura of protection against the Timothy virus.
1: Excuse me, there's no phone number.

0: Zero Henry.
1: Throw up a 902 at the Lower Buckeye Jail. I have an IR when you're ready, and then there'll be a couple more units there.
0: I'm with you.
1: 374 Henry and 375 Henry and 382 Henry will be on it. 382 Henry and 374 Henry will be en route to Banner University. And the rest of us will be at Lower Banner.
0: I'm sorry, it was 382 Henry, and what was the other Henry unit?
1: 374 and 375.
0: .75 and Lower Buckeye, but 382, and what was the other Henry, unit that was heading to the hospital?
1: .74 Henry is going with 382 Henry to the hospital. It'll be 370 Henry, myself, and 375 at Lower Buckeye.
0: Careful.
2: Adam 225.
0: Adam 225.
2: Can you send me that 506 and 223, please?

0: It's going to be the trailer plate, Boy King 4551. And let me get the 28th switch out here in a sec.
1: And that was Oklahoma, correct?
0: Yes, ma'am.

0: 3, 3, 3.5, cap 28, when you're ready.
1: Right here.
0: Also out of Oklahoma, 3 Paul Edwards, 199, and can we also advise McDowell there is going to be a stop sign fully marked down, going westbound, just, sorry, going eastbound, just west of the intersection.

King 411. Excuse me, Bravo King 4551. On a 2018, has the make is Frank Ocean Tom Robert Trader. No expiration date listed.

three pot ever, 199, 29 negative, 2027, Freightliner with an expiration date of 7/31 of 27.

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0: Bravo 343.
1: Right, 292,
0: I'll cover your satellite. Bravo 343. 23, recovering innovations. Any miles? 123, 872.
1: 204.

0: So, unit following 23.
1: Are you near the station? Yes.
0: Unit 31, we'll advise.
1: Transfer. Two, two, three, John.
0: Yes, trying to reach me for which one?
1: Transfer.

0: 3123, make that finish, guys.
1: And 4, thank you.
0: Well, priority 3 is a 902 and a 586, both in the 345.

0: message you and you show us making announcements to attempt to make contact with the subject.
1: Do the recognition announcements.
2: Chat 4.
1: I'm 230. Have one of the units give me a 21, please.
2: One of the units on scene, if you can give 230 or 21.

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1: I'm going to have to go, sir.
0: Sorry. 324 Drop, can you turn in?
1: Yeah, so we're going to start some dogs out there. But do you get any for being felony or?
2: 133-292. Cut off,
0: what did you say? Is there a PC?
2: M230, there's PC.
0: 224 copy.
1: Am I copy? Where are the charges?
2: Well, it is going to be assault DV. And possible strangulation.

0: Yeah, copy that. Thank you.
1: Any?
2: Just advising to our senior units, we do have two dogs plus EMRs.
1: Three, 2, 4,
3: Tom,
1: copy.
3: 10, 4, 331 and 333, Tom, be sent to.
1: All units not working, the 240 and the 233B, if you could 1050 to 300. All units not working, the 240, 1050 to 300.
2: Adam 207, I'll be on 200 monitoring that traffic.

0: one on west, or excuse me, on east. I've got the... restrictive, please.
1: And we're already looking at Delta 50 over to 200.
0: Delta 50.
2: Adam, 345.
0: 345.
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0: 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I'll be giving a 101 a ride from bus stop 4 down to Fondy. 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To Fondy.
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0: 477.
1: I'm sorry, Phil arrived about 5 minutes ago. They have the vehicle on the truck and is taking it. I'm going to give a courtesy ride to the driver. Address is going to be 2728 East Marconi Avenue.

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0: Gonna be on Bush Highway, mile post 29 with Arizona 1, Nora Adam 0, Adam 2. For criminal speed.
1: 7-4.
2: 114.
1: 214.
2: Can you put me on the 412 Edward Head Enforcement, please?
1: -29, it's a 24 Toyota Tundra out of Queen Creek expiring in 2027.
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1: 742.
3: Can you send me that 480? 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
1: 10-4, as usual.

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0: You can disregard my last traffic.
1: Uh-huh. There's nothing with the phone number. On January 30th, I believe it's a traffic.

0: How did we 21 to Bob?
1: 31, can you copy in Arizona 28?
0: 21.
1: Victor Adam 503, potentially our suspect.
0: 10-4, vehicle comes back, 29 negative. A 2016 Hyundai Tucson, two rows out of Anthem, trunk suspended and expired. Correction expires on the 30th.

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0: 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Let me give you an address.
1: Go ahead.
0: 12015 North 113th Ave.
1: Adam 4.

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1: Alan Bush Highway and Mile Post 29 with Arizona Tom Zebra Adam 67 Zebra for speed.
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1: 827.
0: Gonna be out with Texas, Victor, David, Sam, 2180. Gonna be on, Bush Highway, just west of Coon Bluff, for, blowing stop sign.
1: You said stop sign?
2: Tommy, 2074. And the vehicle's gonna be towing a trailer over to the 28 for cash over the quarter in a minute.
1: Go for it.
2: M30.
1: 430.
2: You have free cam. 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
1: Come on, thank you. 41302 Erickson Lane. 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David X-ray 2180 out of Texas. Came back to a 2024 Kia expiring in April of 2027.

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1: Valmont Road, head about mile marker 4, B Arizona wheelchair plate, George, 6th Adam, 502, proceed.
0: 10-4-8-2-7, it came back 29 negative to 2013, valid until August of 2027. Yes, I might just 1778. It's a 2014 Ford F-150, last of closings out of Scottsdale, expiring in 27. 827, go with yours.
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0: 06 Nissan, expired in April of 26, to Alpha Williams.
1: 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What's the last four of them?
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0: I'm sorry, I'm not seeing the 47 ID you asked for.
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1: 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Alright, you can send me that 667 Adam. And show me 17.
0: 4379 West Allen Street. Layla was at 4378 West Allen Street waiting for deputies to make contact.

0: Emergency at the Beef Lesson District 3342 Beat Foreign. An accident, A962, 99th Avenue in Thunderbird, Thunderbird 99th Avenue, all units responding and now just paid on $300, clear, 1656.
1: Lincoln 334. Lincoln 346.
2: Ninth Avenue on Thunderbird, 4A962 robber. A white Honda SUV hit our caller off of his scooter, stated he needed an ambulance. The driver's leaving. They are going to be at the CVS in the Southwest Florida on Fire 17.
1: Lincoln 346, you can have me.
2: Okay.
3: I'm calling in last call when you're ready.
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1: 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You can tell me.
0: 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Priority 3712 on Electrify.